at 14:06 on the 4th of December, 1945, five U.S. Navy bombers took off from Fort Lauderdale, Florida. They were never seen again. This is the legend of Flight 19.

time, but I'm here to tell you there's something else. The afterworld. A world of never-ending happiness. You can always see the sun, day or night.

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